0: and for you, Mr. Garcia. After so many years of a successful career, what is the inspiration for you as an actor, but also as a director in this kind of film? What do you looking for in when you write a script and when you read a script?
1: Well, it came as an accident. You know, not as an accident, just as a simple exercise. And the character, as I said before, it just kind of came out of me. And then I was very curious and stimulated by, oh, my God, yeah, I love this genre. You close your eyes and you said, I want to do one of these movies. I've never, you know, I want to live in this world. Or who is this guy? And I just started, it just started to tickle my fancy, as they say, right? So I got, you know, okay, I see it. And then I see who is it. I kept asking questions. And then finally I said, I have the voice. I see it in the paper. It came out, you know. Let me continue to shape it and hone it and explore it. But like I said before, the trick was, why is he really the way he is? It's not just a little romp and a bunch of people dress up with, you know, fedoras and smoking cigarettes.
2: Es el actor cubano-estadounidense con Andy García, con Florencia, nuestra corresponsal allí en el Festival de Cannes. Andy García presenta en este festival, fuera de la competición, a Diamond, su nuevo largometraje como director en Diamond. Él también, dice, protagoniza interpretando a un detective marcado por la pérdida y también que parece salido del cine negro clásico, aunque resuelva sus casos en la era del TikTok. Es Andy García en el Festival de Cannes.